0: experiences with the National Inquiry are no longer with us. And those who are left are ageing and running out of time to see key recommendations realised.
1: Advocates say schools are a critical environment to prevent gender-based violence. A new report's found young Australians are forming attitudes about gender, sex and relationships earlier than ever. Leading national anti-violence organisation Our Watch and a University of Melbourne team found young people are experiencing the positives of relationships and the risks of harm at a critical stage of development. The report says online risks are rising, with social media platforms enabling image-based abuse and coercive sexting. The Pope has sounded a warning about the dangers of artificial intelligence, saying it could create new forms of enslavement. Leo was setting out the Church's position on the rapidly developing technology in his first encyclical or teaching document.
2: Artificial intelligence needs to be disarmed. The word is strong, I know, but deliberately chosen because this moment needs words capable of attracting attention, awakening consciences, and indicating paths forward for humanity.
1: Sport, and Mitchell Moses has been ruled out of the NRL State of Origin opener, with Ethan Strange set to make his debut for New South Wales at 5/8. Moses trained with the Blues in Gosford yesterday but complained of soreness in his hamstring. The Socceroos have lost one of their key attacking players for the FIFA World Cup. Riley McGree has been ruled out after limping from the field in the Championship playoff final for English club Middlesbrough on the weekend. And AFL side Essendon have sacked coach Brad Scott with a year remaining on his contract.
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5: We're expecting maximum of 17 degrees in Wangaratta today, and it's currently 12.1 here. It's also 12.1 in Benalla, 12.5 in Rutherglen, 13.4 in Yarrawonga, and 14 degrees in Albury. And the forecast for today is for a cloudy day with a very high chance of showers, and we have had a few in Wangaratta. Certainly, I hope we're having some in Benalla as well. And tomorrow, Wednesday, the 27th of May, after an overnight low of 8, a top of 18, partly cloudy with a medium chance of showers early in the day. And Thursday, 6 to 18, partly cloudy, fog and a slight chance of a shower possible. Friday is the only sunny day forecast for this week, after an overnight low of 7, a top of 19 and mostly sunny. And partly cloudy all weekend with a chance of showers, tops of 15 and 14 degrees. In the Alpine areas today, Falls Creek and Mount Hotham expecting tops of 7 degrees, Mount Buller 8, and showers in our Alpine areas today. That's the news and weather for this hour. We'll have another update at 11 o'clock, a brief weather update. But right now, it's 10:05, and you're tuned to 101.3 Oak FM. It's BJ. I'm taking you through till 12 o'clock. With a great mix of music, and I'm sure you've been singing along this morning. You've heard lots of songs that you love to hear. And right now it's the Bee Gees. Don't forget to remember. And don't forget to remember that the Mama D's giveaway is happening around 10:15, and you could win a $25 voucher at Mama D's on Murphy. That's in the Post Office Arcade. So stay tuned to 101.3 Oak FM.

0: 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This little gem, which is opposite the Wangaratta Hospital, is everything a cafe should be. Good food, coffee and quick service. If you require a quick snack or a main meal, Flagpole will fit the bill perfectly.
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The great voice of Connie Francis there, Never on Sunday. And before that, Dean Martin, Red Roses for a Blue Lady, and first up, the Bee Gees, Don't Forget to Remember. It's 16 past 10, so it's time to do the Mama D's giveaway. And you can win a $25 voucher at Mama D's on Murphy. That's in the post office arcade. All you need to do is be the first caller on 57221569 to tell me what I ask. And today it's the name of the song, not the artist, the name of the song. And call us 57221569. If you're the first caller, you'll win the $25 voucher. And it was great to give away the voucher to Bev Wiley last week, and great to catch up with you, Bev, and Keith as well. But today, it's the title of the song, and give us a call. 57221569.

When I Need You, Leo Sayer, and we do have a winner. Thank you for calling. We can only have one winner, and it is the first caller, and it was Pauline of Corowa. Congratulations, Pauline. You've won a $25 voucher at Mama D's in the Post Office Arcade on Murphy, and you can come down and enjoy a great meal or a snack there. We'll do this all again next week around 10:15, and you could be a winner then. But it's Pauline of Corowa today, and your voucher will be in the mail soon, I'm sure. Right now we've got Kenny Rogers and Dottie West.

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0: Wilson here on 101.3 Oak FM, and that was In the Sweet By and By. One Small Photograph of You was Johnny Chester with Hotspur, and All I Ever Need Is You, Kenny Rogers with Dottie West. It's almost 27 to 11, and we'll have a brief weather update at 11 o'clock. And you're with BJ on 101.3 Oak FM. I'm playing music for you till 12 o'clock, and I'll be out of the chair about 11:45 to make way for Will and Josh. We've had a request from Gavin of Albury. Good to hear from you, Gavin. I hope you're keeping warm. You want to hear a couple from Becky Cole, Poster Girl, and Blackwood Hill. So they're coming up specially for you, and I hope you're well, and the Bev is too. Enjoy these two tracks. But first, we'll take a break.
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two from Becky Cole there, especially for Gavin of Albury, Blackwood Hill and Poster Girl. Great to hear from you, and do keep warm, although it's not as cold as it could be, and winter is coming up. Well, it's hard to believe that next Tuesday, it'll be the first Tuesday in June. We're going to hear from Marty Robbins, Dolly Parton, Brian Letton, and Charlie Pride on 101.3 Oak FM.

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0: Ollie Austin and Eileen King, a great combination. That was My Elusive Dreams. We had Charlie Pride, Me and Bobby McGee, The Comfort of Her Wings was Brian Letton, and Dolly Parton was I Still Miss Someone, and first up, Marty Robbins, Love Me. And we're going to take a break, and then I'm going to do a request for Graham and Shirley before we have a weather update.
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0: Now we have a request from Graham and Shirley, and they'd like to hear Walk the Line, Robert Mazzell. Sending out a cheerio to Oxley, to Neville and Joan, and to Wangaratta, Wendy, Pam, Col and Betty. Great to have you all listening to 101.3 Oak FM. We'll have a weather or a temperature update just after this track. Walk the Line, Robert Mazzell. Have a great day.
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0: 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And I hope you're all keeping warm and having a great day.
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0: Just a brief weather update at 9 past 11, and these readings were 11 o'clock. We're expecting a top of 17 degrees in Wangaratta today. It's currently 13.3, or was at 11 o'clock, 13.3 in Wangaratta and Benalla, 13.4 in Rutherglen and 15 degrees in Yarrawonga. And the forecast for today, of course, is for a cloudy day with a high chance of showers. And cloudy all week, mostly sunny on Friday, the only really sunny day coming up. And in the Alpine areas today, Mount Hotham and Falls Creek expecting tops of 7, Mount Buller 8, and showers in our Alpine areas today. You'll get another news and weather update at midday when Josh comes in to take Will through his hour of power. And that goes from 12 noon to about 1:20. And then we have a mix till 2 o'clock when Ray plays, 2 to 4 p.m. Ray's drive time is 4 to 6 p.m. And then we have Pat Gurry with Solid Gold Disc Dungeon, 6 p.m. to 9 p.m. So lots of good music coming your way today on 101.3 Oak FM. And do give Will and Josh a call, 5722 1569. They love to hear from you and they can play anything you like to play. Going to have a couple of tracks taking you back down memory lane, and then I've got a request to do. So enjoy these few tracks while I'm getting the others ready to play.

That was Vic Dana with Moonlight and Roses, and we had two in a row from Dave Berry and the Cruisers, Little Things and Memphis, Tennessee. It's 11:18, so time is flying. I'll be out of the chair at 11:45 to make way for Will and Josh, and do give them a call, 5722 1569. Had a request from Rudy. Good to hear from you, Rudy. And you're sending out a cheerio to Keith and Bev and to Di, all of Wangaratta. And you want me to play 57 Chevrolet, Billy Joe Spears, especially for Keith and Bev, and a Slim Whitman track, especially for Di. So I'm going to play the song of the old water wheel for Di. Hope you'll enjoy that. But Billy Joe Spears, first up, 57 Chevrolet. Great to hear from you.

But fate was unkind. She sleeps neath the lilacs. The busy world keeps moving along. But the old miller seems to be lost in his dream, while the water wheel turns, gently singing.

0: This Saturday, we travel to Munton Park with Myrtleford third on the ladder and coming off a win, play North Albury ninth on the ladder. 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

0: Tanya Kernaghan, Boys in Boots, and Slim Dusty, Old Time Country Halls. And before that, a couple of songs requested by Rudy, and a song of the old water wheel. Slim Whitman was specially for Di, and 57 Chevrolet, Billy Joe Spears, specially for Keith and Bev. Great to have you all joining in on 101.3 Oak FM. We'll take a break, and then we're going to hear a couple from John Williamson. He's not travelling the roads anymore, so he won't have any trouble with all those people in caravan parks anymore, will he? So I'm going to play 1,000 Feet and Chandelier of Stars right after these messages.
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0: John Williamson, what a great entertainer. And he's off the road now, not travelling to entertain after more than five decades of music for us and more than 50 albums. What a great effort and a great Aussie. Two of his songs there, Chandelier of Stars and A Thousand Feet. It's 21 to 12, so I've got time for one more song before I say my goodbyes. Let's take a break first.
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1: You are listening to Ricky Skaggs. He was on to something. And it's time now for me to sign off. Thanks to Sue and Cliff for taking phone calls today and for everything they do here at Oak FM. It's been good to be with you this morning. And thank you for joining in the program and listening to 101.3 Oak FM. I'll be back next Tuesday between 9 and 12 with lots of great music for you. And until then, stay safe and well. Be kind to yourself and kind to others and have a great week. I'm finishing off with beautiful dreamer Roy Orbison. Does the wind still blow in Oklahoma? That's Reba McEntire with Ronnie Dunn. The air that I breathe, the Hollies, and You Raise Me Up, Daniel O'Donnell. Stay safe and have a great week, as I said, and enjoy whatever weather comes our way, but keep warm. Bye for now.

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3: Hello, I'm Peter Hislop. The Coalition is accusing the federal government of wedge politics, rolling tax reforms, including to the capital gains tax and workers' tax discounts, into one bill. The opposition supports cutting taxes for workers, but has criticised plans to end the 50% capital gains tax discount. Liberal MP Dan Tehan says the bill is being rushed through.
4: Here they are, increasing the overall tax increase in this nation. They haven't even finalised how they're going to do it. I mean, who are they going to carve out? Are they going to carve out hairdressers? Are they going to carve out carpenters? Are they going to carve out plumbers? We don't even know that.
3: The Royal Commission on Anti-Semitism and Social Cohesion has been told Jewish witnesses have been targeted with online hate speech and harassment after giving evidence. Commissioner Virginia Bell has said at least one instance of online harassment and intimidation has been referred to the AFP. She said the Commission is monitoring an undiluted level of hatred and bigotry directed towards members of the Jewish community. A new report into the independence of integrity agencies has been released in Parliament House, urging government action to restore trust. Noah Second reports from Canberra.
5: Executive Director of the Centre for Public Integrity, Dr. Catherine Williams, says independent funding, appointments and oversight of agencies is essential.
6: It is not enough that these institutions are independent in name.
5: Independent MP Kate Cheney says reports of government overreach and the destruction of democratic institutions in the United States should serve as a warning.
7: If you starve the watchdogs, don't expect anything to get caught.
5: The report comes just one day after Paul Brereton, the head of the National Anti-Corruption Commission, announced his resignation.
3: Police have returned to Yunta in South Australia as part of a continuing investigation into the disappearance of four-year-old boy Gus Lamont. The boy went missing from his family's property in September last year. Officers first believed Gus had wandered off, but earlier this year his disappearance was declared a major crime. Delhi's residents are being warned to stay indoors as temperatures reach 45 degrees in parts of India. Parts of Europe are also experiencing extreme temperatures. In France, some towns have recorded their highest ever extremes for May. The UK's Met Office says the country's all-time record for this month was broken when the mercury reached 34.8 degrees yesterday. And twin 170-metre tall chimneys have been demolished at the old Liddell Power Station in the Hunter Valley region of New South Wales. On a live stream by owner AGL, the two chimneys could be seen crashing into each other before falling to the ground. Brad Williams from AGL told the ABC it's been in the planning for a long time.
8: From about 6 months ago, CMA, our demolition partner, have been actively demolishing the site, starting with asbestos removal, but also clearing out infrastructure, getting ready for today.
3: The station operated for 52 years and was one of Australia's longest-running power stations. And in State of Origin, Canberra 5/8 Ethan Strange will replace Mitchell Moses after he was ruled out following scans on his hamstring. Strange will make his debut in Game 1 tomorrow night. Coach Laurie Daly says while it's been disappointing, Strange has been training with the Blues all week. Strange will line up alongside Nathan Cleary, with Canterbury's Matt Burton joining the New South Wales six-man bench for Wednesday's game.
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11: Radio guys, welcome to Will's Hour of Power. He'll take you through his show very soon. He'll be on in just a second. But I want to say thank you to BJ for a great show this morning. And well done to for Live Phone Julie, if you got to listen to her last night, she was on. And also well done to Daniel for Manic Monday. So now let's look at all the Port of Weather forecast for the show. We got 14.1 outside in Ringawato, 17 level 7 with heavy rain today. Northeast for Tuesday, cloudy, high chance of showers in the north, medium chance elsewhere, chance of thunderstorm near the New South Wales border, light winds. So it's 70% chance of rain to 1 to 5 mm rain. Flood and rain hasn't changed and humidity index is low. Tomorrow we have Wednesday, 17 and 8, possible showers with 50% chance to 1 mm rain, 17 and 8. 19 and 6 on Thursday, fogged and sunny, 5% chance of 1 mm rain. So that's your weather forecast for today's show. And now we're going to get ready to bring on Mr. Will Moore, take you through his show. He'll be on in just a second. The songs are all pretty warm, pretty pale, and you got it. They are coming up after we hear from Will, so I'll take care and enjoy yourself here on 113 OAK FM. I'm going to pass it to Will. Here he is for his show, Will's Hour of Power. Without further ado, let's start the show. Welcome to Will's Hour of Power. And ring up on 0357-221-569. Without further ado, here's Will. And he'll also repeat the number to you throughout the show. So take care and enjoy Will's Hour of Power. Here's the meme to let, and that is Will Moore. Take it away, Will.
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0: It's time once again to take a walk back in history as we present On This Day, a tabloid of people, places and events from today and yesteryear, and is produced by Cliff Wolstenholm in the studios of 101.3.
1: On this day, May the 26th, in 1853, the last ship to Van Diemen's Land, the St. Vincent, arrived in Hobart. 1865, the surrender of the last Confederate troops at Shreveport in Louisiana ended the American Civil War. In 1933, Australia claimed one-third of the Antarctic continent. 1947, Australia and Britain concluded a bilateral assisted passage agreement under which approved migrants paid for passage to Australia. 1954, the funeral ship of Pharaoh Cheops was discovered in Egypt. 1971, Peter McCarry, alias Mr. Brown, threatened to blow up a Qantas 707 unless paid $500,000. He was paid the money. There was no bomb. He was captured and extradited to the UK. 1991, an Austrian airliner bound for Vienna exploded and crashed into the jungle in Thailand, killing all 223 people on board. And in 2008, the death at 76 took place of renowned director and actor Sidney Pollack. Our birthdays today: 1907, John Wayne, US actor. 1908, Robert Morley, a British actor. 1920, Peggy Lee, US singer. 1923, James Arness, a US actor in the Gunsmoke series. 1949, Hank Williams Jr., US country singer. And 1960, Dean Lucan, Australian athlete and Olympic weightlifter. And our hits of the day: 1945, Sentimental Journey with Les Brown. 1962, Stranger on the Shore with Mr. Ackerbilk. 1966, Painted Black with the Rolling Stones. 1973, Frankenstein, Edgar Winter Group. 1979, Sunday Girl with Blondie UK. And 1984, Let's Hear It for the Boys with Denise Williams US. And our trivia today: coffins which are due for cremation are usually made with plastic handles. And this has been Elaine Craven with On This Day for 101.3 FM.
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5: 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Thank you. Take it away on OKFM Ring us in on 5722-1569 if I got that correct. Thank you. 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

0: 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They're in the hate, filled with love.
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5: Ladies and gentlemen, we would like to put out an announcement about a football fazaganda out at Greta versus Tarawinji Football Club this Saturday. 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
5: 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That is for
6: the Greta Football Club.
5: Greta Football Club.
6: That's for Gary.
5: That's for Gary.
6: From the Greta Football Club. We're playing Two Strong Hearts. By John Farnham.
5: For Lindsay. And for Lindsay.
6: At assist.
5: Physio.
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6: Cat Empire.
5: That's
6: for Taylor.
5: Add assist to physiotherapy. And enjoy your football matches tomorrow, everybody. Anyone wants to get in there, pay for it.

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And my eyes, they've got some vision that can see through many lies.

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1: 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On Saturday the 30th of May, OKFM will be conducting a sausage sizzle at Bunnings with the sausages supplied by Nico's Butchery. 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
2: Ladies and gentlemen, running bear for Peter Johnson, going to be played by Peter Johnson. 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Number.

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2: and I would like to put out, there is going to be a band playing at the
3: Cathedral
2: this Sunday, 10:30, there's a band playing. Come along. Enjoy your afternoons, everybody. And Josh would like to say a few words. And Bernie, if you could come in, please. Take it away.
4: Thank you, Will. We're going to play these songs and we'll be right back. I hope you guys enjoy Will's hour.

0: 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Here we go.
1: More requests. The last one is Steve from North Wang and Mr. Ryan from North Wangaratta. Thank you and enjoy.

0: Ladies and gentlemen, we would like to get notified from the Wangaratta Council about the footpath. We need to know if it's been fixed or something so the cars can get out of the Wangaratta Club. We need to know now ASAP. Thank you.
1: Our next song?
0: Our next song is
1: Ring of Fire.
0: Ring of Fire.
1: By Johnny Cash.
0: Mad Will.
1: By Gary Jewell. That's from Mick.
0: At Benalla.
1: And Everybody Hurts.
0: By R.E.M.
1: That also goes to Mick.
0: In Benalla. Before we would like to dedicate those two songs out to the Wangaratta Club and the Bowling Alley in Wangaratta. Thank you.
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0: jump in your car, and then Bernie would like to say a few words. If Bernie would like to say a few words now is hold your peace for a moment.
1: Well, that was a ripper show, Will. Thank you once again for your entertaining words and your selection of tunes. Love listening to it. Great work, Josh. Mm-hmm. And I'll see you next week. Thanks, everyone.
0: Keep on the road. It's a bit wet, so don't slip over. Thank you. Take it away. Oh, no, give them no more requests. Until Raise, please, 2-4, Raise drive time, 4-6. Thank you, and have a great day. Bye for now.

Rightio, guys. That's it for today's show with Will's Hour of Power. He'll be back at 12 o'clock next week. So, I'm going to leave you now with Hound Dog, Elvis Presley, Not Putting On, Casey Davis, and Walking After Midnight by Patsy Cline. And coming up after Will and I will be Ways Play 2 to 4, 4 to 6 one time. Then Pat saw this dungeon from 6 to 9. Then it's Mixed Bag. If Steve's in the morning, will be 9 a.m. to noon. And I'll be on 12 to 2 with Jukebox, 2 to 3 Decades of Music. And I'll be with Bailey at 12 o'clock tomorrow. So until then, take care, be kind to yourselves. And I'm going to let Elvis do his thing. See you tomorrow at 12. Bye for now. Peace.

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and iron two dozen shirts, for you can count from one to nine. 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
1: A wonderful
0: Girl from Ipanema, with Stan Getz on the saxophone, and we had Julio Gilberto and Astrud Gilberto, man and wife, with the vocals. And what else did we have? We had Peggy Lee with I'm a Woman. Benny Goodman and his orchestra with Don't Be That Way. Dinah Washington, What a Difference a Day Makes. And also we had, of course, kicked off with Ray Martin and his concert orchestra with the Blue Tango. And not forgetting, from 1964, Shirley Bassey, When I Was Young. Welcome to Tuesday, Ray's Plays.
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0: Peggy Lee, that was a wonderful Peggy Lee. And her track was called It's a Good Day. Any day is a good day. And before that, we had Autumn with a song for Raimondo. It's rather dark and sad, that one. Dean Martin with Volare. We also had Doris, Judy Garland, actually, with Zing Went the Strings of My Heart. Doris Day with On Moonlight Bay. And the late, great Johnny Ray, what a star he was, with Cry.
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1: National Radio News.
2: Good afternoon, I'm Peter Hislop. Energy Minister Chris Bowen says there is more work to do following news benchmark power prices will fall up to 10% for consumers and further for small business. While one in 10 households subscribe to the default offer, experts say it sets prices in the rest of the market. Chris Bowen says household batteries are making prices cheaper.
3: One of the biggest impacts on energy prices is those nighttime peaks when we rely much more on gas and also more on coal. Which is more expensive than renewables. If we're saving more of the renewable energy from the day and using it more to flatten out that nighttime peak and reduce prices, that is the system working.
2: Detectives investigating the movements of Desi Freeman before his death have arrested two men in Victoria's northeast. Police say they have arrested the two men aged 48 and 35 and have confirmed they are not Freeman's family members. In August last year, Freeman shot and killed two officers and seriously injured a third. It follows a coroner's court hearing yesterday where the details about Desi Freeman's final moments were outlined. The Minister for Indigenous Australians has conceded the ways the Northern Territory government spends their budget can be problematic. Money from a joint $842 million Commonwealth Northern Territory funding package is yet to be spent, despite being due to begin in December. Minister Malandiri McCarthy told Senate Estimates it's up to the NT to deliver the funding.
4: We provide over 80% of the Northern Territory's budget. How they spend it is can be problematic, and I've said that many occasions in these budget estimates.
2: The man accused of throwing an explosive device into a packed crowd of protesters on Australia Day in Perth has faced court. Despite a fuse being lit on January 26, the device did not detonate. Thousands of people were evacuated from Perth's city centre after police found the object. The man accused appeared by video link and said very little from a hospital ward. He's facing the first terrorism charge in Western Australia's history. The future of Torres Strait traditional languages is the focus of a three-day meeting on Wyabin Thursday Island, which starts today. Karen Durante from NIRS has more.
5: Like many Indigenous people, Torres Strait Islanders were banned from speaking their languages and cultural practices when the London Missionary Society arrived in the 1870s. More than 100 years later, Torres Strait Islander linguists like the late Ephraim Barney would push for the revival of traditional languages. The desire is now being led by the Torres Strait Regional Authority and the newly established Torres Strait Traditional Languages Association. They'll come together this week to host the 2026 Zanath Kes Language Symposium. It will look at strategies to secure the future of traditional languages in the region.
2: The Tasmanian opposition has vowed to reset the debt of Spirit of Tasmania operator TT Line and revamp Tasports. It comes after the state government gave the troubled corporation a $506 million bailout to be handed over 4 years. Under Labor's plan, the state-owned Tasports, which runs 11 ports, would lose its corporation status and be folded into a state government department. The new Spirit of Tasmania ferries have faced delays after a port to receive them wasn't finished in time for their arrival. And to sport now in NRL, North Queensland has signed outside backs Sione Katoa and Jesse Ramian with the two-year deals to begin next season. They'll join a Cowboys backline including local products Tom Chester and Jackson Purdue.
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8: Pretty good day here in Wangaratta, a bit cool, 16.6, aiming for a top of 17. There's more rain expected later on this evening into tomorrow. Wednesday, a possible shower, 8 to 17. Thursday, early fogged and sunny, 6 to 19. Friday, early fogged and sunny, 5 to 18. And Saturday, early fog, then sunny, 5 to 17. And Sunday, some showers increasing as the day goes on, 5 to 17 degrees. Further down the track, looking at Monday, Tuesday, Wednesday, and even Thursday of next week, rain, rain, and rain, which sounds very good. That is your news and weather for this hour.
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piano accordion, or cafe accordion orchestra there with Cafe Accordion being the track, Gypsy Jazz, of course, and before that we had another Gypsy Jazz number being Autumn Leaves from the Hot Club of Hungary. Now, I shouldn't be playing Gypsy Jazz unless I play the godfathers of Gypsy Jazz, Stefan Grappelli and Django Reinhardt, and this is their song, or track, Minor Swing.

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C'est bon de partir n'importe où, bras dessus, bras dessous, en chantant deux chansons.

0: Chris Barber Orchestra there with an all-time classic, Petite Fleur. And before that, we had a couple of French singers. Oh, I'm going to have trouble pronouncing these names. The tracks were their cover version of Ceci Bond and Quando Quando. Sula Mia Ailey was the lady, and Javert Elorito was the man. So there you go. You probably know him well, actually. Henry Mancini was in there too with So Neat. Also Pat Suzuki with Just In Time. And the wonderful Pink Martini with Hang On Little Tomato.
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4: Oi, Wangaratta! The Premix King is now in town, Parfig Road, right next to Spotlight, your party specialist. We've got enough to sink a footy team and still have leftovers for the afters. Open late, deals so good they should be illegal. This is where your weekend actually begins. So don't be the mate who rocks up empty-handed. Be the hero who fills the esky. Come find out why we say, the party starts here. And remember, if you're not shopping at the Premix King, you're getting ripped off.
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6: 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Come on. 101.3 OKFM. Yeah.

0: Anthony Warlow there with Charade. Before that, we had Club de Belugas with The Road is Lonesome. Pink Martini with Everywhere. Also, Lana Cantrell, what a great voice she had, with Stay. And the Speakeasy Swing Band with Gypsy Curse. And Matt Munro from that great film, The Italian Job, Days Like These. And we also had Big Bad Voodoo Daddy with Mambo Swing.
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6: Love me.

David Campbell there with Love Me or Leave Me. It is now 17 minutes past 4 o'clock. Now, Anne called in and she's asked to, would I play Misty for her? And she says she's a Clint Eastwood fan.

0: So you could say they have a version of Mamas and Papas, California Dreaming. Before that, we had the Mamas and Papas with I Saw Her Again Last Night. Before that was She by the Monkees, one of the hundreds of songs written by that great songwriting team, Tommy Bryce and Bobby Hart. Also in that bracket was Gene Pitney of A Town Without City, Pity I should say, and the Everly Brothers with Rock Right Back.
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0: The Bee Gees, of course, there was You Should Be Dancing. And before that, we had the Kinks with Sunny Afternoon, the Deltones. Do You Want to Dance? Them with Here Comes the Night, the Dave Clark Five with Real and a Rockin', and She's Not There by the Zombies.
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2: Good afternoon, I'm Rebecca Watsko. Indigenous listeners are advised this story contains the name of someone who has died. The family of Kumanjai White have learned no charges will be laid over his death. The 24-year-old Walpiri man died in May 2025 after two plain-clothed police officers held him down in a supermarket. NT Police Commissioner Martin Doll said advice from prosecutors was that there was no reasonable prospect of a successful prosecution. He acknowledged the decision would cause distress, pain and anger for Mr. White's family and the broader community. If this story has raised concerns for you, you can call 13 Yarn 1392 76 or Lifeline 13 11 14. Stolen Generation survivors will receive an additional $2.6 million in support funding. Adam Evans from NIRS has more.
3: The federal government has made the announcement for National Sorry Day. $1.6 million will go to eight link-up services across the country, and $1 million will also be given to the Healing Foundation. Federal Minister for Indigenous Australians, Mulindiri McCarthy, says the funding underpins community-led programs to support the healing of Stolen Generation survivors.
2: One of Australia's worst diphtheria outbreaks has officially claimed its first fatality after tests confirmed the disease was the probable cause. David Cameron reports.
4: NT Health has confirmed a man's death in April was diphtheria-related after autopsy results from an overseas lab were returned. However, authorities say the rate of cases has dramatically dropped in the territory following a vaccination blitz. The NT has the bulk of the nation's 248 reported cases to date. The remainder are in Western Australia, South Australia and Queensland.
2: South Australia's energy minister has welcomed a decision to lower benchmark power prices from July. The Australian energy regulator will cut the default market offer in SA by up to 10%. Tom Koutsantonis says it's good news for small businesses.
5: This, to me, this small business number is the most promising because they're the ones that do the heavy lifting. They're the ones that are the big users of electricity in South Australia. And to see their prices drop is very heartening.
2: Twin smokestacks at one of Australia's longest operating power stations have come down today. Peter Hislop reports.
6: They stood 170 metres tall and today they crashed to the ground. Liddell Power Station in the Hunter Valley region of New South Wales was a key part of the grid for over 50 years. When it was built in 1973, it was the largest station of its kind. Owner AGL says it's a bittersweet moment, but it's not the end for the site. It will become a renewable energy hub, including solar panel manufacturing, batteries and a data hub.
2: American saxophone player Sonny Rollins has died aged 95. One of the last living bebop greats, he was an influential jazz saxophonist who since the late 1940s released more than 60 albums. He is also known for a sax solo on the Rolling Stones' 1981 album Tattoo You. Turning to sport, AFL club Essendon have sacked head coach Brad Scott as the team remain at the bottom of the ladder. In rugby league, Sharks outside backs Sione Katoa and Jesse Ramian will move to the Cowboys next season. And Socceroos attacker Riley McGree will miss the World Cup next month, ruled out with a hamstring injury.
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0: Quite a nice day here in Wangaratta. We have achieved a expected top of 17 degrees. Now, the rest of today will be possibly wet. Late tonight into the early morning will be showers and then a bit of rain about tomorrow. Friday will be fogged and fine. Saturday, fog, then fine. And then we're expecting some rain about early next week. Just one moment, I'll pull it up and tell you exactly how much. Anywhere between 5 and 20 millimetres over those 3 or 4 days, Tuesday, Wednesday, Thursday and Friday of next week. But right now it's 17 degrees in Wangaratta.
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0: You might have heard on the news there, Sonny Rollins died today, age 95. He was one of the greatest saxophonists of all time. It's a big call, but he was. He played for everyone from Miles David right through to even being on one of the Rolling Stones album. He was just phenomenal. And I managed to find one track on our system here of his. It's called Tune Up by the late great Sonny Rollins, died today, age 95.

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0: The Verve there with Lucky Man. And also in that bracket was, I'll just roll my screen up for you, Real Life with Send Me an Angel. We had a Little River Man, also known as LRB, with Lonesome Loser. Paul Horton with Stuck on You. And the late great Sonny Rollins of a jazz track, Sonny Rollins Plays Tune Up.
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Aussie tracks there for you. My Happiness by the Hoodoo Gurus. And we also had Good Times by Powder Station. Powerfinger, I should say. Next up, I've got a lovely track from that great show, Rock Quiz, featuring the Ball Sisters. They are incredible. They've been around for a long, long time. I don't know why they've never recognised internationally, because they're just so good. This is them, the Ball Sisters, with the Rock Quiz Band and their version of Radar Love.

0: B-52's there with Pump It Up.
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0: Time now is 5 minutes to six. Time for me to put on my last tracks for today and hand over to Pat Curry and his Solid Gold Disc Dungeon, which goes right through until 9 p.m. this evening. I'll be back on Thursday between 4 and 6. Until then, take care. My last tracks for today is Muse with Time Is Running Out. It certainly is. And then we've got a very short instrumental from the Shadows called 36, 24, 36.

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0: Oh, yes, Dubbo's Finest Sons, The Reels here at 101.3 OKFM and The Solid Gold, This Dungeon, and Love Will Find a Way. Thank you, Ray Pack, going through until 9 o'clock for your Tuesday. Hope that is going well, whatever you're doing. Tonight, big show as per usual. Well, this hour, our trivia. Aussie rock legend Ross Wilson in the spotlight. The day in history, May 26th, after 7, more trivia. The top 15 star songs coming your way. We'll count those down. Gambo's Footy Focus with Ian Gambold. Birthdays after 8. The Aussie triple play will kick it off. Then fast fun facts as we work through the decades. We're up to the 80s this week. Plus, of course, the day in rock and roll history and a classic one-hit wonder. Weather-wise for tomorrow for the North East Bureau says a cloudy day. Medium chance of showers most likely in the morning and afternoon. Chance of a morning fog patch or two in the west. Light winds low 8. Tomorrow's expected top is 17, currently 14.
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101.3 OKFM out of Sweden, the Cardigans, here at the Solid Gold Disc Dungeon. Nice to have you along. Pack your ears through until 9 o'clock. It is time to get into our trivia for this hour. Ross Wilson, one of the greats of Aussie rock and roll, is in the spotlight tonight into the Aussie Hall of Fame via ARIA in 1989, and Daddy Cool, his major band back in the early 70s. They went in 2006. Four questions about Ross's career. Now, Ross has great affection for New Zealand because of what song? Also, the same tune was the inspiration for what worldwide classic? As well, what is the only Mondo rock performed, that is, performed song to chart in the US of A? And finally, the 1982 Mondo rock hit No Time is a tribute to A, is it John Bonham, B, John Lennon, or C, Johnny O'Keefe? John Bonham, John Lennon, or in fact, Johnny O'Keefe? Answers coming later here at 101.3 OKFM.

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101.3 Oak FM, The Beatles and Ticket to Ride here at the Solid Gold Disc Dungeon. And The Beatles will feature in the Day in History pretty soon for this 26th day of May. Hope it is going well, whatever you're up to. Pat Gary through until 9. Weather-wise, Bureau says for tomorrow, cloudy conditions, medium chance of showers, most likely in the morning and afternoon, chance of morning fog in the west. Light winds down to 8 degrees. Tomorrow's expected top 17, currently 14 degrees. As we repeat the trivia for this hour, it's the great Ross Wilson in the spotlight.

tune was the inspiration for what worldwide classic? As well, what is the only Mondo Rock performed song to chart in the US of A? And finally, the 1982 Mondo Rock hit No Time is a tribute to A, is it John Bonham, B, John Lennon, or C, Johnny O'Keefe? Answer soon.

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101.3 Oak FM, Rick Springfield, and Don't Talk to Strangers here at the Solid Gold Disc Dungeon. Nice to have your company. Time to answer our trivia for this hour. Ross Wilson, one of the greats of Aussie rock and roll. Met Ross back in the late 80s. Fantastic bloke. A great guy. And we've got four questions about his career, encompassing the groups Daddy Cool and also Mondo Rock. Here we go. First up, Ross has great affection for New Zealand because of what song? That song is the classic Eagle Rock. It has charted three times in New Zealand. 1971, got to 17 on the charts. 1986, 19, and get this, 1990, 4 weeks at number one. 15 weeks in the charts, and it went gold. Also, the same tune was the inspiration for what worldwide classic? Yep, that classic was all because of Eagle Rock, and that song is Elton John's Crocodile Rock back in 1972. As well, what is the only Mondo Rock perform song to chart in the USA? That song is Primitive Love Rites back in 1986, number 77 on the Billboard chart, 31 on the mainstream US rock chart, and also charted at number 40 in New Zealand. Now, of course, he did write the song, or no, he didn't. It was Eric McCusker who wrote State of the Heart, which was originally performed by Mondo Rock, but it was a hit in the US of A in 1985 for the guy I just played, Rick Springfield, who got it to number 22. Now, finally, the 1982 Mondo Rock hit No Time is a tribute to, is it A, John Bonham, formerly of Led Zeppelin, B, John Lennon, or C, the Aussie king of rock and roll, Johnny O'Keefe? Bonham, Lennon, or O'Keefe? It is not Bonham. So it's either John Lennon or J.O.K. And the answer is, it is John Lennon. The song was inspired by the Beatles classic, Don't Let Me Down, Mondo Rock with No Time.

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101 points for you. OKFM, the king of rock and roll, Elvis Presley. That's right. I got lucky, man. And it is time to get into the day in history here at the Solid Gold Disc Dungeon for May 26th. Let's see what happened on this day down the years. 1927, the Ford Motor Company produced the 15th millionth and last Model T Ford. 1966, Guyana declared independence from the United Kingdom. 1967, EMI released the now classic Beatles album, Sgt. Pepper's Lonely Hearts Club Band. It would go on to spend 22 weeks at number one in the UK and 15 at number one in the States. 1975, Glen Campbell's Rhinestone Cowboy won Billboard's Country Song of the Year Award. 1980, Paul McCartney released his McCartney 2 album, featuring the hit Coming Up. And 2014, Narendra Modi became the 15th Prime Minister of India. But this was a big one on this day for Glen Campbell.

0: 101.3 Oak FM. Glen Campbell riding off into the sunset with his classic there, Rhinestone Cowboy, record of the year in the US of A in the country category on this day back in 1975. It's good to have you along, Pat Gurry, through until 9 o'clock here at the Solid Gold Disc Dungeon. Weather-wise for your Wednesday for the North East Bureau says cloudy conditions, medium chance of showers most likely in the morning and afternoon, chance of morning fog in the west, light winds down to 8 degrees. Tomorrow's top 17, currently 13 degrees. Into the second hour, this hour we've got more trivia, the 15 greatest star songs. Well, a compilation of the 15 star songs we've managed to etch together. We'll count those down. They may not all be classics, but it's a bit of fun. Also, of course, we have got Gambo in, Ian Gambold, with his footy focus. We'll look at O&M from the weekend, the O&K, and some AFL. And also the birthdays. Happy birthday if you're having a birthday this May 26th.
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101.3 OKFM, the Solid Gold Disc Dungeon. Pretenders and Back on the Chain Gang. One of their classics there from 1982, Pat Gurry and the Chain Gang. Here in the Solid Gold Disc Dungeon until 9 o'clock. Hope it is going well. Hey, we've got Gambo in later for Footy Focus. A big day in football in the AFL with Brad Scott, the coach of the Bombers, sacked. Didn't expect that. And, of course, he'll wrap up the weekend scores from the O&M and O&K and AFL as well. And, of course, this hour we have got the countdown on for the Top 15 Star Songs. Top 15 Star Songs. There's two Aussie songs in there and one Kiwi song. Some absolute classics. We'll have those soon here at 101.3 OKFM.

0: 101.3 OKFM, the Solid Gold Desk Dungeon and Stereophonics there out of Wales. And Dakota, good to have your company. Pat Gary through until 9 o'clock. We've got our top 15 countdown of star songs not too far away. All-time classics, way back to the 40s, some of their songs, and into recent years as well. I'll have the countdown soon. Also, of course, Ian Gambold on the way with our footy focus. And the birthdays before 8, happy birthday. If you're having a birthday, May 26th, you're sharing your big day with a member of Fleetwood Mac. We'll tell you who that is soon. Weather-wise, ahead to your Wednesday for the North East Bureau says cloudy conditions, medium chance of showers, most likely in the morning and afternoon, chance of morning fog in the west, light winds down to 8 degrees, tomorrow's top 17, currently still on 13.
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dying. Gotta keep on trying. All the bees and birds are flying. Never let go, gotta hold on and not stop till the break of dawn. And keep moving, don't stop rocking.

A rather chilly evening. Hey, the time has come to count down the top 15 star songs for this week, our trivia in the second hour. And let's get into these. Number 15, Madonna's Lucky Star from 1983. 14, When You Wish Upon a Star, way back to 1940 from the movie Pinocchio, sung by Cliff Edwards as Jiminy Cricket. 13, All Star for Smash Mouth from 1999, band out of California. Lead singer Stephen Harwell actually died in 2023. Going to Make You a Star, number 12 for David Essex. Good song too. For David, born in Essex in the UK, but actually born David Cook. Number 11, Swinging on a Star for Bing Crosby, back to 1944 from the movie Going My Way. Number 10, So You Want to Be a Rock and Roll Star for The Byrds, back to 66. Tom Petty did a version in 1985. Number 9, Shining Star for NXS, a bonus track off the Live Baby Live album in 1991. 8, Ross D. Wiley, the boy from Brisbane with The Star, written by Johnny Young and a number one back in 1969. Good song too. Number 7, Highway Star. Good rock and roll from Deep Purple, 1972, from the classic album Machine Head. Number 6, Counting Stars, One Republic. I played that one before 7 o'clock, back to 2013, a band from Colorado, USA. Into the top 5, here we go. Number 5, it is Shooting Star for Bad Company from 1975, written and sung by Paul Rogers. Number 4, Shooting Stars, Dragon, 1978, a track off their Running Free album. It was the follow-up single to the big classic April Sun in Cuba. Number 3, Starman for David Bowie, one of David's great songs from 1972, from the Rise and Fall of Ziggy Stardust and Spiders from Mars album. Into the last 2. Number 2, it is The Buggles, Video Killed the Radio Star, 1979. The first ever video played on MTV back in 1981. And The Buggles, by the way, originally called The Bugs. But someone quipped, "You'll never be as big as the Beatles," and they changed their name to The Buggles. And finally, down to number 1. Number 1, it's this one here. This is Billy Davis Jr. and Marilyn McCoo from 1976. Both members of Fifth Dimension. This was a US number one, Canada number one. Great song too. You Don't Have to Be a Star.

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0: Our Mondays turn manic at 4pm when Daniel hits the airwaves. 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He's just a naughty boy. Maybe a random movie track or two, too. 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
4: Thank you, Frank Mackay, who's back on Saturday morning for his Brekkie show. Hey, the time has come for the highlight of the year. Here we go. It is Gambo's Footy Focus. Good evening to Ian Gambold.
5: Good evening, Pat and listeners. And there's been a fair bit happening in the last few days, especially today in the AFL.
4: Hang on. As Eddie would say, what a big week it's been in football.
5: Yeah, that's right. It's a well-known saying. But first of all, we'd like to pay tribute to Neil Danaher, who passed away at home with his family yesterday. The news came through, and he's fought a brave battle against this MND over the last 13 years. Originally, it was only supposed to last around about 27 months, according to the medical experts, but he's shown that Danaher fighting spirit, which started, of course, when they were on their farm at Ungerry. And, look, he's been someone we've admired. He deserved his Australian of the Year award last year, and Neil Danaher, he's at peace now, but I'm sure that he's just going to be really always remembered for the brave battle that he fought against MND.
4: A great irony in this world that everybody looks up to movie stars, singers. They're all mostly phonies, let's be honest. But someone like Neil actually gave a stuff about people. That's to me, the thing. He actually cared. Even though he knew he was going to go, he decided we're going to do something about this for other people. So that, to me, says what a great guy.
5: Oh, for sure. No doubt about that. About 8 or 9 years ago, over at Yarrawonga, we met his brother, Terry. He was there at a function. He came into the OCFM commentary box and we managed to meet one member of the Dano family who had a chat with us at half-time on the broadcast when we were over at Yarrawonga. So that's something we always remember. But Neil would want everything to just sort of proceed now. And like Essendon, they still made the decision today to sack Brad Scott after, like, the club has underperformed. Like, a month ago, they seemed to reckon that they had full confidence in the board, but things changed very quickly, and, now they have to pay him out because he was contracted to the end of the 27th season.
4: A month ago, he's our next premiership coach.
5: That's what they said. It was last month. About April the 14th, I checked
4: out. It wasn't April Fool's Day, was it?
5: No, it wasn't quite, but anyway, that's how it is. So Dean Solomon will be taking over the Essendon coaching job in the interim role for the moment, so we'll see how they go. They have to wait till Sunday night to play the West Coast Eagles.
4: Okay, so Dean actually a Broken Hill boy, and I was in Broken Hill when he was a big star. He was the guy. He was sort of like the poster boy of the town. And what a good footballer he was. And let's hope he does a good job.
5: Yeah, well, he's got passion and he got the most out of himself as a footballer, and he's back at the club to help out. So he's got a real opportunity now to prepare. He's got 5 days between now and Sunday night. So he's not like he's in a situation where he has to have a limited preparation, say, for a Thursday night game. So we'll see how it all goes when the West Coast Eagles and Essendon do battle in the last game of the AFL round coming up.
4: Yeah, speaking of Broken Hill, back in the 90s when I worked there, Tex Walker's father was the sales guy at the station 2BH, Hill FM. I remember he said, oh, young Tex is doing Auskick next year. I think he's not a bad player. And look what's happened. He's an absolute legend.
5: Oh, yes, he's been a great player for Adelaide. And I'm sure the Tex this year, he wants to finish the season off as well as possible and help his team go as far as they can. And their goal would have to be to win one final. At the moment, they're in the position from 7th to 10th, which will mean they're in the wild card round if they make the finals. But he's been a great player for Adelaide over the years, Tex.
4: Just a good natural footballer. Hey, let's clear the AFL first and then we'll get to the local stuff. Weekend round 11, what a good round. Hawthorn, they won 75 to Adelaide 66. Richmond, 74 to 56, the Bombers. Frio, 104 to 74, probably flag favourites at the moment. North Melbourne, I tipped them, 111 to 105 over the Suns. What a great finish that was. The Cats, too good for the Swans, 107 to 80. The Pies, bit of a slog, 92-82 over the Coasters, who were very good. A lot of pressure in that game, actually. Also, Port beat by Carlton. Didn't see much of that game. The Giants, record 14 goals in the third quarter. Amazing. 166 to Brizzy, who made hard work of their total of just 88 in comparison. And the Western Bulldogs over Melbourne, match of the round, 93 to 90. What a good round of footy.
5: Yeah, it was. And it was incredible how in the third quarter of the game up at the Giants Stadium, they just kept on banging on goals. Brisbane, if you hadn't have seen them play the last 2 years and you were perhaps from overseas watching your first game of AFL football, and you would have thought Brisbane was a bottom side in that third quarter.
4: The one thing I did notice watching the game is how little pressure there was, because the day before at the G, at least the Coasters, West Coast Eagles, put pressure on.
5: Yeah, well, that's a disappointing thing for Brisbane when they analysed that game, and they have shown signs the last few weeks. They're not going as well as what the people expected, but they're a good enough side to bounce back. But they've got Fremantle this Saturday night. Admittedly, it is in Queensland. But the way the Dockers are going at the moment, you wouldn't put it past them, because they're winning games in one quarter. Like their game against St Kilda, it was very even up to three-quarter time. But in the last quarter, Fremantle just were able to get quick goals and the Saints didn't respond. And in the end, Fremantle won by 5 goals. It was a very good game. But the AFL at the moment, they're at a stage of the season where a lot of teams will probably be pleased there's a final 10, because it means that they're going to have a chance of playing in that wildcard round. And there's probably about 5 sides I'd put in that category, because there's a number of them. The next few weeks will decide whether they're still in contention.
4: Who are the 5?
5: Well, I'd say St Kilda, North Melbourne, Collingwood, the Bulldogs, Adelaide.
4: And that's it? That's 5?
5: Oh, that's 5.
4: That'll do.
5: No, I'm actually going to eliminate Port Adelaide from the finals race. I think Carlton's probably giving up too much ground. West Coast, too much ground. Richmond and Essendon, so that's another 5. So that's sort of... But we'll see how it all goes. Anyway, that's... of course, the other side that's in contention for the top 10, I should have mentioned 6, is the Giants.
4: Oh, yeah, of course they are.
5: Yeah, so they're definitely in contention now for the final 10, is what they got it this year.
4: Which, in all honesty, will keep this situation, as far as interest goes, running right through to the end. And that's the whole reason for the 10.
5: It is, Pat, yeah. It's right to the last round, there'll be interest in it, because teams will believe they can still play finals, even if they're 2 games out with 3 games to go, based on the fact that there's 2 extra spots.
4: Okay, and just before we get to local footy, you've got a bit on the mid-season draft, I believe.
5: Yes, we have, and there's 2 players that we can mention. In Max Beattie, who used to play at Wodonga Raiders, he's been over playing at Woodville West Torrens in the South League in Adelaide. He's been picked up by Hawthorn. That's really good for Max, so he's been working hard on his game, and it's terrific to see him in getting an opportunity. And another player, he was on Corowa Rutherland's team list for a game a month ago, but he didn't play because he had to play VFL at North Melbourne, but that's Xavier Bammett. He ended up at Port Adelaide. Yeah, so in the O&M Critic, he's number 58 at Coral Other Glen, but I think they'll have to remove it now because he won't be playing at the Roos this year, and he didn't play that game. He was selected because he was a late withdrawal.
4: Okay, so 19 selections, and for Collingwood fans, three players picked up, including this one. I love this name. How appropriate, pick 15, Liam Puncher went to Collingwood.
5: Yeah, but Collingwood have picked up a ruckman. That's something that we've got to mention because with the fellas, Steen going out for the season with his knee, and Cameron, at the moment, he's sort of got a couple of injuries that he's had to sort of get over. They needed a backup ruckman, so who have you got there? He's a fella from Frankston, Collingwood's got, Pat.
4: Well, there's Harrison Coe. That's the guy. And also this guy, I cannot pronounce his name. It is Mitch Pajowski.
5: I think that's right. Yeah, Pajowski. Yeah. Yeah, so it was sort of almost like Podsy Adley, who got drafted as a 28-year-old. This fella from Coburg, he's been drafted as a 27-year-old. So I noticed that Coburg and Williamstown in the VFL, they've got a few players drafted, and they play each other this week, but they won't have those players in their team. They have to leave them out this week because they've been picked up by AFL clubs. And the Tasmanian team, they had the number one draft pick in a fellow named Jackson Artemis.
4: Yep. Artemis went to Essendon.
5: Yeah, that's right. He's gone to Essendon, who had the number one pick. So it's all sort of a change in circumstances for these players who've been picked up, and they'll have to just immediately get in the training schedule required for an AFL footballer, but I'm sure that a number of them will play senior football this year.
4: All right, just the top five, Artemis to Essendon, Anand to Richmond, West Coast picked up Franco, Oliver Franco, the Blue Boys retained Flynn Riley, the ruckman, and the top five was Bamert. Bamert, is
5: that right? Yeah, that's how you pronounce Bamert, his name. Yep.
4: Yeah, to Port. So there we go.
5: Yeah, that's how it's gone. It's unfortunate for some of those players who were hopeful, likes of Ryan Ayres, a former Coral Glen player who is now playing at Werribee, been playing good football. And you know, Josh Murphy, who played for North Albury last year, he's over in the Sandful, and he's been playing good football as well. But it's the way it goes, and they'll just have to keep hoping that next year that they can get picked up, or maybe later on in the year in this draft. But the fact that Collingwood has picked up a 27-year-old shows that clubs are still prepared to pick up mature-age players, especially for key positions.
4: It may be a short-term contract thing. Who knows? But they need a ruckman, so that's the good thing they've picked up. You're talking about the 27-year-old?
5: Yeah, that's Pods.
4: Pajowski,
5: yeah.
4: Yeah, 27.
5: Yeah.
4: Okay, so but they need players. They've got a small forward, I think. They've got a ruckman. Yeah. And I think Pajowski might be what is
5: probably a key forward.
4: Key forward. Ah, yeah. So, yeah. But the only thing we probably also wanted was a backman. We should have had four picks.
5: Anyway, you've got three picks, so we'll see how they go. Wangaratta's Xavier Laverty, he is playing for Collingwood in the VFL at the moment. He kicked a couple of goals last week. Werribee did beat the Pies by five goals in the VFL. But that's how it is. One of the players at Werribee that nominated and didn't get picked up was Sam Asai, the former North Albury player. But again, now he's just got to keep working away, and he might get an opportunity in the future.
4: Mm, one who missed out from the old AFL days was Jaden Stevenson. He wasn't picked up, but there's a few more too. Anyway, local footy?
5: Yeah, well, local footy. We'll start off with our broadcast game in the O&K, which was pretty one-sided, with North Wangaratta having a very big win over King Valley. And the outstanding player on the ground amazingly was from King Valley in Scott Jansen. But North Wangaratta with Jaden Adamo kicking six goals, and he was a standout forward on the ground. But they look very impressive, North Wang, and they've got themselves into second position, and they're definitely going to challenge Brighton or Rowley, who a lot of people have thought would be the two top teams in the O&K. But North Wangaratta, they've really got their club up going well, and they'll look forward to their trip to Bright this week when they go up there and take on the last year's premiers.
4: Alrighty, and into league footy as well. Sadly, a loss to the O&M.
5: Yeah, well, the feedback I've got from that game is that it was decided in the first 20 minutes or the opening term, because Bendigo League, to their credit, they came out really hard and they forced the Ovens and Murray into making a lot of turnovers, which meant that the Bendigo League, they were able to move their ball into the forward line in a manner that they just created scoring opportunities, and they kicked the first three goals. And when we were broadcasting our game at North Wang and we heard that score by quarter time, we knew that the O&M would have a huge battle to get back and try and win the game. But the O&M did gain respectability on the scoreboard in the final part of the game by getting within 20 points, but that was the closest they got. And they just simply were outclassed in that first quarter. Bendigo just had so many players who got their hands on the ball and were first to the ball. And the O&M, no doubt, they'll be reviewing that game and what went wrong in the first quarter, and just shows a game can be decided in the opening term of a game.
4: Or conversely, in some games, teams 6 goals in front, they get beaten. It happened to Gold Coast on the weekend. So games can swing, but early on, if you set the tone, it usually shows that you are focused. And yeah, it's not a bad effort, though, to lose by only 20 points.
5: Yeah, just to clarify that point, Pat, the big difference between the Gold Coast playing in Melbourne and up in Queensland, first of all, North Melbourne, when they came back, they had the crowd behind them. Now, I'll guarantee you down at Bendigo that by quarter time or halfway through that first quarter, that crowd down there, which would have been predominantly Bendigo, they would have been really involved in the game because they've got away to a good start and they've got the home crowd. Like when you travel, you've got to try and be with the home team by quarter time. And the Ovens and Murray, that's where they got jumped, and Bendigo just had them on the ropes very early.
4: Are you insinuating the noise of affirmation? The noise of affirmation?
5: Oh, possibly. It does have an effect. If the, I'm sure the Bendigo crowd would have really got up and about when they kicked those early goals.
4: And, of course, I actually tipped North Melbourne in that game, going back to that, because I know the Coasters have struggled in Melbourne and had played in Darwin in consecutive weeks, and they were drained in there. So that was my factor in tipping North.
5: Yeah, you're right, because calculations have been done that when you're playing Darwin, it does take a bit out of you. In the following game, you can be struggling towards the end of it, and that's what happened to Gold Coast, with North Melbourne winning with a kick for goal after sign.
4: Yeah, and of course, Gold Coast got an armchair ride all day, yet still lost the game. Hey, any more relocal football, or is that it for you for this week?
5: Well, the one other thing we've got to mention is our broadcast game on Saturday from 1 o'clock. It is North Albury versus Myrtleford from Bunton Park in North Albury. So we're back in Ovens and Murray games on Saturday, and we'll look forward to clash. We haven't seen either side yet, but North Albury, they're always formidable opponents on their home ground. And Myrtleford, they haven't had a great record at North Albury in recent years, but they'll be treating it as a danger game. So it should be a good contest up there at Bunton Park in North Albury.
4: Okay, so repeating, it's North Albury and Myrtleford, Bunton Park, 1 p.m. Saturday, and thanks to Jones Plumbing.
5: Yeah, that's right. Yeah, they're a great sponsor. So anyway, thanks for having me on the show, Pat, and I hope we've been able to just give information out to listeners that has just happened recently, like the mid-season draft, and we'll catch up again soon.
4: And we gave it out all for free.
5: Yes, right.
4: See you, Ian.
5: Okay, bye.
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Hey, it's the 26th day of May. Time for the birthdays for this week here at the Solid Gold Disc Dungeon. Let's get into these. Happy birthday if you're having a birthday. And American actor John Wayne, born Marion Robert Morrison. Born Marion. He's born in Iowa, USA in 1907 on this day. His major films include The Alamo and True Grit. He died in 1979. American singer Peggy Lee, born Norma Dolores Eggstrom. So I think Peggy Lee rolls off the tongue a bit better than that. She was born in North Dakota, USA in 1920. Her major hits include Is That All There Is and The Classic Fever. She died back in 2002. New Zealand batsman Glenn Turner was born in Dunedin in New Zealand in 1947. He played 41 tests for the Kiwis, scoring 2,991 runs. Very good player, 44.84. His average high score, 259. He is 79 today. American singer-songwriter Stevie Nicks, born in Phoenix, Arizona, on this day, 1948. Her hits with Fleetwood Mac include Rhiannon. Her major solo hits include Edge of 17. She's 78. 78 RPM. US singer, guitarist Lenny Kravitz was born in New York on this day in 1964. His major hits include Fly Away and It Ain't Over Till It's Over. He's 62. And British actress Helena Bonham Carter was born in London on this day in 1966. Her major films include Fight Club and The King's Speech. She is the big 6-0. But Stevie Nicks today turning 78. Here she is with Don Henley.

0: 101.3 OKFM, Leather and Lace there with Stevie Nicks and Don Henley. Beautiful song as we get into the 8 o'clock hour here at the Solid Gold Disc Dungeon on the birthday of Stevie Nicks, who turns 78 today. Happy birthday. If you're having a birthday, I hope it's been a fantastic day for you. Now, let's see. Weather-wise ahead to tomorrow for the North East Bureau says a cloudy day, medium chance of showers. Most likely in the morning and afternoon, chance of morning fog in the west. Light winds down to 8 degrees. Tomorrow's top 17, still on 13 degrees. And in this final hour, we have plenty still to come. The Aussie triple play, fast, fun facts as we work through the decades. We're up to the 80s this week, the day in rock and roll history, and a classic one-hit wonder still to come before 9 tonight.
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101.3 OKFM, our Aussie triple play for this week. The Vinyls, one of their best there from 1982 with Science Fiction off the debut album Desperate. And the single got to 13, backed by the B-side, a version of I'll Make You Happy, the old Easy Beat song. What a good version too that is. And in the top 30 APRA song that were known back in the early 2000s, that song came in at 17 for the Divinals, and well-deserved too. The trio they kicked off with the Sunny Boys from 1981 and Happy Man off their first album. And that album was very big too back then, boosted by the single Alone With You. But Happy Man, their debut single, got to 13 back then. And it was, of course, their big album, the first one, and Alone With You, a massive hit after that. Featuring, of course, Jeremy and Peter Oxley. They have reformed on various occasions after breaking up in 1984. A few hassles in their career as well, which has been well documented. In between, the Mighty Skyhooks for you, Shirl and the Boys, with All My Friends Are Getting Married from Ego Is Not a Dirty Word, back in 1975, produced by Ross Wilson. It got to number two for Skyhooks, our Aussie triple play for this week. Pat Gary through until 9 o'clock here at the Solid Gold Disc Dungeon. Hope it is going well. Hope you're warm. Soon, our fast fun facts. We'll check out the 80s. Oh.

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Speaking of which, let's check out the weather. Looking cloudy tomorrow, medium chance of showers, most likely in the morning and afternoon. Chance of morning fog in the west, light winds down to 8. Tomorrow's top 17 degrees, still on 13. In there also we had Kung Fu Fighting from Carl Douglas, a one-hit wonder. Speaking of which, we've got a one-hit wonder on the way before 9 o'clock tonight. That song for Carl, of course, Karate Chopped Its Way to number one back in 1974, but another one-hit wonder before 9 and the day in rock and roll history. But right now, let's get into our fast, fun facts for this week. We are up to the 80s. Here we go. Shoulder pads, spandex and power suits were all the rage in fashion. Fitness became a fad with aerobics, leotards and headbands all symbolic. Mobile phones started to infiltrate society, generally weighing about 20 pounds. Everyone wanted to sleep on a waterbed. Home computers became part of the furniture. 1981 saw the introduction of, wait for it, chicken nuggets. Big, big news back then. And of course, the pizza delivery culture also went berserk as well. Major disasters included Chernobyl, the Challenger space shuttle explosion, and Australia's Ash Wednesday bushfires. Bob Hawke became Australia's Prime Minister back in 1983. In the same year, Australia won the America's Cup. Over 132 years of trying to win the Cup, we won it. It was a fantastic day too. Also, the Aussies won Cricket's World Cup in 1987. Alan Border and the boys. Major films in the 80s include Flashdance, Footloose, Ghostbusters, Back to the Future, Crocodile Dundee, E.T. and Terminator. Major US TV shows included Miami Vice, Dallas, Baywatch, Mork and Mindy. Hit Aussie shows included Neighbours, Prisoner, Home and Away, Comedy Company and Sail of the Century. I had to say it that way, didn't I? Music-wise, Michael Jackson, Madonna, Dire Straits, Pat Benatar, The Police, The New Wave and new romantic bands dominated the charts. In Australia, pub rock exploded. What a great era it was. If you weren't there, you missed something. Overseas success for Men at Work and In Excess and The Mentals. Aussie Crawl, The Angels, Cold Chisel, The Vinyl Sports, Ice House and more. They all set the standard for an incredible era of Aussie rock and roll.

Solid Gold, this dungeon here at 101.3 OKFM. It's one of the best for you from Elvis Costello, Oliver's Army. Pat Gary through until 9 o'clock. Nice to have your company. Whatever you're up to, hope you're rugged up. Hey, it's time for the day in rock and roll history. May 26, let's see what happened on this day down the years. 1953, Elvis Presley, get this, came second in a talent competition in Mississippi in the USA. When he didn't win, he said, "I'm all shook up." But in fact, whoever won must have been very talented indeed. 1966, the Stones hit number one with arguably their greatest song, Paint It Black. 1971, Don McLean recorded his all-time classic, American Pie. 1973, Derby Gray's Drift Away went top 10. 1976, Sailor, the British band, hit the top five with this one, Glass of Champagne.

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101.3 Oak FM, the solid gold disc dungeon. George Michael, probably his greatest ever song there with the Careless Whisper. Just about it for me. A few things to work through before I depart tonight. This week's I&M footy. It's a big one too. North Albury and Myrtleford at Bunton Park. North Albury this coming Saturday afternoon. Coverage from 1 with Ian Gambold and the crew. All thanks to Jones Plumbing. And of course, tomorrow, don't forget, after some fantastic music right through until 9 o'clock tomorrow morning, Steve T from 9 with his mixed bag until midday. Josh's Jukebox, 12 to 2. Decades of music between 2 and 3. Mixed bag with Ian, 3 to 5. Steve's Night Vibes, always a good listen between 6 and 8 tomorrow night. And as well, ahead to Friday, we have got Gambo back with the sports show, Gambold and the boys. As well, we have got Dave to then follow with his very unique program, The Vinyl Graveyard, and Frank back for Brekkie on a Saturday morning. And, of course, for all shows on Oak FM, simply go to the website. Great mix right throughout the week, so check it out on the website. Going out with this one, my one-hit wonder for this week, a band from Sheffield in the UK. Yeah, they're from Yorkshire. They're Northerners. Well, the guy in the band is, whereas the lead singer is actually Irish, and they are called Moloko, which in Russian, Moloko, it means milk. And they had a great song back in 1999 with this one, with the singer Roshan Murphy on the vocals and Mark Bryden. Her cohort, the duo, from 1999, scored a UK number 4 single with this song. Oz number 20, Ireland, we liked it, number 12, Switzerland 18, US dance number 1. Good song it is, taking me out. This is my one-hit wonder for this week, Molokos. Sing it back. Catch you next week.

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0: Run over to the passenger side of that Monte Carlo. 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

this ain't no never, never land. 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
4: 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It's a must-see and it's free.
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1: 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Gambold Lawn Mowing Wangaratta is the name. Perfection is the game. 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

0: And that was the opening set for today's show on the program, starting off with what's become the usual, Calling Occupants from the Carpenters, followed up by These Boots Are Made for Walking from Nancy Sinatra, and then A Day in the Life by the Beatles. And right now I'll follow up with some words about On This Day from Elaine and Cliff, and then a short summary of the code of practice we follow at this radio station, Oak FM 101.3.
1: It's time once again to take a walk back in history as we present On This Day, a tabloid of people, places and events from today and yesteryear, and is produced by Cliff Wolstenholme in the studios of 101.3.
2: On this day, May the 27th, in 1927, Darby Munro won his first race in Sydney. 1936, Britain's luxury liner, Queen Mary, began a maiden voyage across the Atlantic Ocean. 1941, German battleship Bismarck was sunk with the loss of 2,300 lives. 1957, Johnny O'Keefe recorded "You Hit the Wrong Note, Billy Goat." And in 1967, Australians approved the ending of the constitutional discrimination against Aborigines by 90.8% referendum vote. In 1985, a typhoon in Bangladesh took at least 3,000 lives. Our birthdays today: 1815, Sir Henry Parkes, father of Federation; 1837, Wild Bill Hickok, US gunfighter; 1911, Vincent Price, US actor; 1922, Christopher Lee, an English actor; 1939, Don Williams, US country singer; 1940, Mike Gibson, Australian TV journalist; 1943, Cilla Black, English singer; 1965, Todd Bridges, US actor; and also in 1965, Pat Cash, Australian tennis player. And our hits of the day: 1955, Cherry Pink and Apple Blossom White with Eddie Calvert; 1961, Wheels with Billy Vaughan; 1965, Long Live Love with Sandy Shaw; 1967, Puppet on a String with Sandy Shaw; and 1972, Old Girl with the Cheelites. And our trivia today: when driven from a tee, a golf ball travels at over 270 kilometres per hour. And this has been Elaine Craven with On This Day for 101.3 FM.
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And we just heard Michael Jackson, I believe, his first single with Ben, a big hit at the time, and he went on to a rather large career, didn't he? And then followed by David Bowie, another large career with Blue Jeans, and yet another large career by Simon & Garfunkel, Bridge Over Troubled Waters. And now I might read some community service announcements, starting off with the Australian Red Cross Lifeblood Wangaratta Donor Centre. Most of us will know, or some of us will know, it as the Blood Bank. And it tells us that one in three Australians will need blood or a blood product in their lifetime, but currently only one in 30 donate. More than 30% of blood donated helps cancer patients and those with blood diseases. The Wangaratta Donor Centre is located at 17A Norton Street, Wangaratta. And to make an appointment or to just find out more about the blood donation processes, phone 131495. And table tennis, Wangaratta Table Tennis Social Club meets every Tuesday from 10 a.m. to 12 at the Wangaratta Showgrounds Table Tennis Pavilion. All ages and abilities are welcome. Bats and balls are provided, so come along and have some fun. And the Wangaratta Men's Shed provides an outlet for men who would like to get more involved in building friendships, supporting community projects, sharing knowledge, and learning new skills and improving health. They provide a range of activities for both working men and retired men, including woodwork and metalwork, along with other social activities. And you're welcome to drop in and look around and have a chat with the current members. The shed's open Mondays, Wednesdays and Fridays between 9 a.m. and 3 p.m. and it's at the Livestock Complex in Shanley Street, Wangaratta. And a couple of plugs for this radio station. The Ovens Murray Footy this week, which we broadcast, is North Adelaide, North Albury versus Myrtleford at the Bunton Park North Albury Oval. The coverage is from 1 p.m. with Ian Gambold and the crew. Sponsored by Jones Plumbing. And this Saturday coming at the Wangaratta Bunning Store, Oak FM has a sausage chisel, and hopefully you'll be able to come along and support some fundraising. And now for the feature artist for the day, the first of the tracks for the feature artist. The feature artist is one of my favourites, Rod Stewart, and I hope you all like Rod Stewart as well, because it's going to be Ian. See ya.

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